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I speak to you right there, right there, right there, listening to me. 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

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I speak to you right there, right there, right there, listening to me. 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